0: 99 and 100 Queen. Another one bites the dust. Come on, Eileen. Dexy's Midnight Runners. Tony Pacelli. Till midnight tonight. Off of the album The Game. Worldwide hit. Charting at number one on the Billboard Hot 100 for 3 weeks. It was on the Billboard Hot Soul single, where it peaked at number two, and also number two on the Disco Top 100 chart. Now, live in concert, Freddie Mercury did not sing the lead vocals. As the song became more well-known, the band could rely on audiences to sing the chorus by themselves. After attending a Queen concert in Los Angeles, Michael Jackson suggested to Freddie Mercury backstage that Another One Bites the Dust should be released as a single. Billy Joel coming up. 80s at 8, Gem 99 and 100.
1: Nicholson Bridge Day is the biggest day in Nicholson all year. 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

0: Gem 99 and 100 Heart and Never. We Didn't Start the Fire. Billy Joel. Before that, it is the 80s at 8. Never from the album Heart was written by Holly Knight, Gene Block, both from the band Device, and Connie. That's what you're going to see on the 45 when you see the credits on who wrote it. Who was Connie? It's just Ann Wilson, Nancy Wilson, and Sue Ennis putting their names together and not wanting the credit, I guess, for us to know anyway. Never peaked at number 4 on the Billboard Hot 100, making the first time that Heart earned consecutive top 10 entries, and the first time Heart album generated 2 top 10 singles. Updated weather forecast, Michael Jackson coming up. It's Gem 99 and 180s at 8.
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0: Patchy fog overnight, otherwise mostly clear, low around 54. Chance of showers tomorrow afternoon, patchy fog in the morning, sunshine, high near 78. For tomorrow night, a chance of showers and thunderstorms, mostly cloudy, low around 65. Sunday, mostly cloudy, high near 82. And for Monday, mostly sunny, high near 78. Yeah.

0: 10.99 and 100 Fine Young Cannibals, and She Drives Me Crazy, 38 Special. I'm Caught Up in You, and I am Tony Pacelli, hanging out with you. 80s and 8 football Friday night, high school football Friday night. How about the NFL? Two games Wednesday night and Thursday night. Sorry for you New England Patriots fans. A.J. Brown has an upper sprain and will miss a couple of games as the season's just starting. Let's talk about She Drives Me Crazy. Okay, it's from the album The Raw and The Cook that was released in 1989. Number one on the Billboard Hot 100 for 1 week. It was their second song to top the Billboard Hot 100. Now, a little background story behind that. First of all, it was co-produced by Prince associate David Z, and the track was recorded in Studio B of Prince's Paisley Park Complex outside of Minneapolis. It was it was parodied by Weird Al Yankovic as She Drives Like Crazy on the UHF Original Motion Picture Soundtrack and Other Stuff albums. Sometimes you say a word, it doesn't come out the way you want it to say the first time, so I tried it the second and third time and got it right. Survivor coming up, Gem 99 and 180s at 8.
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Sunglasses at Night, Corey Hart, Tony Pacelli. Football Friday Night. High school football games winding down. 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Journey coming up. 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

0: 1099 100, Queen and David Bowie, Under Pressure, Journey and Wheel in the Sky, and today is 9/11. And go back 25 years, and I could remember exactly what I was doing. I was online chatting with a friend. We were talking radio stuff when he said that the World Trade Center got hit by an airplane. I figured it was a small plane, and put the television on just in time to see the second plane strike the second tower. And drove down to the Berwick radio station where I was working, and just all things went through my mind, and I could still feel the same feeling I felt back then, and I'm sure that's the same for you. With the generation that is up now, my grandson, for example, I am sure today in school something was mentioned about it, without getting into much details. Updated weather forecast, Daryl Hall, John Oates coming up, Gem 99 and 100.
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5: Northeast VA weather.
0: Patchy fog overnight, otherwise mostly clear, low around 54. Chance of showers tomorrow afternoon, patchy fog in the morning, sunshine, high near 78. For tomorrow night, a chance of showers and thunderstorms, mostly cloudy, low around 65. Sunday, mostly cloudy, high near 82. And for Monday, mostly sunny, high near 78.

0: Gem 99.1 100. Guess that's why they call it the blues. Elton John, Cranberries before that, and Dreams, and Tony Pacelli till midnight tonight. Another chance for you to meet the Gem 99 and 100 crew this Sunday. It's Bridge Day in Nicholson. Folks come near and far to celebrate the small town charm of Nicholson. They appreciate, yes they do, the beauty of the Grand Tuscanic Viaduct. It's otherwise known as the Nicholson Bridge. The fun on Main Street starts at 9 a.m. with over 60 vendors offering arts, local crafts, antiques, and a variety of food, including chicken barbecue by the Nicholson Women's Club, live performances, historical presentations, children's activities, and more. And by the way, we're broadcasting live from 11 until 2 o'clock on Gem 99 and 100 from the Nicholson Bridge Day Association's big happening on Sunday, September 13th. KISS coming up. 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

0: Northeast PA's greatest hits, Gem 99 and 100, Madonna and Like a Prayer. Got my mind set on you, Tony Pacelli, on this Friday night. Hope your football team did well. How would you like to go check out Kansas? Kansas is going to be at the Bloomsburg Fair Wednesday, September 30th. The show will be at 8 o'clock. 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

0: Jim 99 and 100, Steve Perry at O'Sherry. Fine Young Cannibals before that, and Tony Pacelli. Till midnight tonight. It started tonight, runs through Sunday. It is the 18th annual Bella Italia Festival, sponsored by the Hazleton chapter of Unico. It's at the Hazel Township Community Park, runs through Sunday. 50 vendors, something for everyone. Tomorrow morning, have a light breakfast, then go over there, okay? Because you can enjoy delicious Italian, American, Latino food, browse unique crafts and homemade goods, and let the kids enjoy the pony rides, a petting zoo, free carnival rides, entertainment throughout the entire weekend, plus fun competitions and activities, including a fingers tournament, spaghetti eating contest, Chef Lou's meatball making contest. And on Saturday night, there will be fireworks that will light up the sky at dusk. More information, you can go to the Unico's Facebook page. Got the updated weather forecast. Eddie Money coming up too, Gen 99 and 100.
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0: weather. Patchy fog overnight, otherwise mostly clear, low around 54. Chance of showers tomorrow afternoon, patchy fog in the morning, sunshine, high near 78. For tomorrow night, a chance of showers and thunderstorms, mostly cloudy, low around 65. Sunday, mostly cloudy, high near 82. And for Monday, mostly sunny, high near 78. Yeah.

0: 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Smash Mouth and All-Star and Tony Pacelli on this Friday night. 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

1099 to 100, Cyndi Lauper, a song that almost never got released, according to Mike Moran, when he used it as a forgotten oldie. R.E.M. and the One That I Love. 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

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Billy Joel, Only the Good Die Young. Aerosmith and Dude Looks Like a Lady, Tony Pacelli. Final Hour on a Friday night. Bruce Hornsby in the Range coming up. 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

0: 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A lot of sing-along Beatles and solo songs. 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
8: Northeast VA weather.
0: Patchy fog overnight, otherwise mostly clear, low around 54. Chance of showers tomorrow afternoon, patchy fog in the morning, sunshine, high near 78. For tomorrow night, a chance of showers and thunderstorms, mostly cloudy, low around 65. Sunday, mostly cloudy, high near 82. And for Monday, mostly sunny, high near 78.

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Jim 99 and 100. Don't lose my number. Phil Collins, Tears for Fears, and Shout. I'm going to get on out of here. We've got music all night long for you. Hoyt is here at 6 a.m. tomorrow morning. Magical Mystery Tour at 8 o'clock. Carl will have polkas on Sunday. Sinatra and Friends Sunday night. And Eric Peterson will be back again Monday morning at 6 a.m. David Bowie, Jim 99 and 100.

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7: Casey Kasem has unlocked the American Top 40 vaults and is replaying original shows from the 80s. This week, Casey takes you back to September 13th, 1986. That's when Huey Lewis was happy to be stuck with you. Belinda Carlisle was mad about you. Lionel Richie was dancing on the ceiling. And Cyndi Lauper showed her true colors. You'll hear those songs, all the top 40 hits, and the long-distance dedications from September 13th, 1986, right here on American Top 40, the 80s.
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10: ABC News, I'm Dave Packer. On the 25th year since the 9/11 terror attacks, the annual remembrances at Ground Zero, the Pentagon, and Shanksville, Pennsylvania, that field where United Flight 93 crashed, 40 passengers and crew members fighting against the terrorists who hijacked the plane, said to have been en route to the U.S. Capitol. Stephen Clark, National Park Superintendent in Western Pennsylvania.
11: Their collective sacrifice saved an untold number of lives and preserved one of the most iconic symbols of our nation. As we remember their sacrifice, we also gather here today to honor the 2,977 innocent lives taken on September 11th, 2001.
10: A new record for diesel prices in the U.S. The fuel now going for $6.12 a gallon on average. The increased cost driven by the ongoing war in Iran, and this won't help. Saudi Arabia said Friday it shut down a major pipeline a day after it was attacked by drones. This is ABC News.
12: And now for your weekend forecast. Overnight, areas of fog and mostly clear with a low near 49. Saturday, partly sunny with a slight chance of showers with a high near 77. For Saturday night, showers and thunderstorms likely with a low near 64. And Sunday, showers likely with a possible thunderstorm, then mostly sunny with a high near 82.

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2: 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Belinda Carlisle was mad about you. Lionel Richie was dancing on the ceiling. And Cyndi Lauper showed her true colors. 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
5: ABC News, I'm Dave Packer. The country on Friday marked 25 years since the September 11th attacks, a day that killed nearly 3,000 people. Outside Shanksville, Pennsylvania, a National Park Service ceremony in the field where hijacked flight 93 crashed 25 years ago. 40 passengers and crew trying to take controls of the plane believed to be headed to Washington, D.C. Governor Josh Shapiro remembering their courage.
6: Their heroism inspired a nation and brought people together. Their call of let's roll became the mantra of a grieving nation.
5: At Ground Zero, family members read the names of those killed in the attacks one by one. Prices keep rising, the cost of energy playing a big part, says Friday's report, pushing inflation to 3.4% as investors now expecting a Fed rate hike next week. Seoul says North Korea Friday launched another round of ballistic missiles towards the sea. This is ABC News.
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9: And now for your weekend forecast. Overnight, areas of fog and mostly clear with a low near 49. Saturday, partly sunny with a slight chance of showers with a high near 77. For Saturday night, showers and thunderstorms likely with a low near 64. And Sunday, showers likely with a possible thunderstorm and mostly sunny with a high near 82.

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6: Hey, are you driving high right now? 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
3: 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This week is from September 9th, 1978. That's when Olivia Newton-John was hopelessly devoted to you. Exile wanted to kiss you all over. The Kinks had a rock and roll fantasy. And the Moody Blues were stepping in a slide zone. 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
6: ABC News, I'm Dave Packer. On the 25th year since the 9/11 terror attacks, the annual remembrances at Ground Zero, the Pentagon, and Shanksville, Pennsylvania, that field where United Flight 93 crashed, 40 passengers and crew members fighting against the terrorists who hijacked the plane, said to have been en route to the U.S. Capitol. Stephen Clark, National Park Superintendent in Western Pennsylvania.
7: Their collective sacrifice saved an untold number of lives and preserved one of the most iconic symbols of our nation. As we remember their sacrifice, we also gather here today to honor the 2,977 innocent lives taken on September 11th, 2001.
6: A new record for diesel prices in the U.S. The fuel now going for $6.12 a gallon on average. The increased cost driven by the ongoing war in Iran, and this won't help. Saudi Arabia said Friday it shut down a major pipeline a day after it was attacked by drones. This is ABC News.
8: And now for your weekend forecast. Overnight, areas of fog and mostly clear with a low near 49. Saturday, partly sunny with a slight chance of showers with a high near 77. For Saturday night, showers and thunderstorms likely with a low near 64. And Sunday, showers likely with a possible thunderstorm and mostly sunny with a high near 82.

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6: 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This week is from September 9th, 1978. That's when Olivia Newton-John was hopelessly devoted to you. 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The Kinks had a rock and roll fantasy. And the Moody Blues were stepping in a slide zone. 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
9: ABC News, I'm Dave Packer. The country on Friday marked 25 years since the September 11th attacks, a day that killed nearly 3,000 people. Outside Shanksville, Pennsylvania, a National Park Service ceremony in the field where hijacked flight 93 crashed 25 years ago. 40 passengers and crew trying to take controls of the plane believed to be headed to Washington, D.C. Governor Josh Shapiro remembering their courage.
10: Their heroism inspired a nation and brought people together. Their call of let's roll became the mantra of a grieving nation.
9: At Ground Zero, family members read the names of those killed in the attacks one by one. Prices keep rising, the cost of energy playing a big part, says Friday's report, pushing inflation to 3.4% as investors now expecting a Fed rate hike next week. Seoul says North Korea Friday launched another round of ballistic missiles towards the sea. This is ABC News.
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14: And now for your weekend forecast. Overnight, areas of fog and mostly clear with a low near 49. Saturday, partly sunny with a slight chance of showers with a high near 77. For Saturday night, showers and thunderstorms likely with a low near 64. And Sunday, showers likely with a possible thunderstorm and mostly sunny with a high near 82.

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2: 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Lionel Richie was dancing on the ceiling. And Cyndi Lauper showed her true colors. 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
5: ABC News, I'm Dave Packer. On the 25th year since the 9/11 terror attacks, the annual remembrances at Ground Zero, the Pentagon, and Shanksville, Pennsylvania, that field where United Flight 93 crashed, 40 passengers and crew members fighting against the terrorists who hijacked the plane, said to have been en route to the U.S. Capitol. Stephen Clark, National Park Superintendent in Western Pennsylvania.
6: Their collective sacrifice saved an untold number of lives and preserved one of the most iconic symbols of our nation. As we remember their sacrifice, we also gather here today to honor the 2,977 innocent lives taken on September 11th, 2001.
5: A new record for diesel prices in the U.S. The fuel now going for $6.12 a gallon on average. The increased cost driven by the ongoing war in Iran, and this won't help. Saudi Arabia said Friday it shut down a major pipeline a day after it was attacked by drones. This is ABC News.
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8: And now for your weekend forecast. Overnight, areas of fog and mostly clear with a low near 49. Saturday, partly sunny with a slight chance of showers with a high near 77. For Saturday night, showers and thunderstorms likely with a low near 64. And Sunday, showers likely with a possible thunderstorm and mostly sunny with a high near 82. Yeah.

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1: Nicholson Bridge Day is the biggest day in Nicholson all year. 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
8: ABC News, I'm Dave Packer. The country on Friday marked 25 years since the September 11th attacks, a day that killed nearly 3,000 people. Outside Shanksville, Pennsylvania, a National Park Service ceremony in the field where hijacked Flight 93 crashed 25 years ago. 40 passengers and crew trying to take controls of the plane believed to be headed to Washington, D.C. Governor Josh Shapiro remembering their courage.
9: Their heroism inspired a nation and brought people together. Their call of "let's roll" became the mantra of a grieving nation.
8: At Ground Zero, family members read the names of those killed in the attacks one by one. Prices keep rising, the cost of energy playing a big part, says Friday's report, pushing inflation to 3.4% as investors now expecting a Fed rate hike next week. Seoul says North Korea Friday launched another round of ballistic missiles towards the sea. This is ABC News.
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13: And now for your weekend forecast. Overnight, areas of fog and mostly clear with a low near 49. Saturday, partly sunny with a slight chance of showers with a high near 77. For Saturday night, showers and thunderstorms likely with a low near 64. And Sunday, showers likely with a possible thunderstorm and mostly sunny with a high near 82.

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3: 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This week, Casey takes you back to September 13th, 1986. That's when Huey Lewis was happy to be stuck with you. Belinda Carlisle was mad about you. Lionel Richie was dancing on the ceiling. And Cyndi Lauper showed her true colors. You'll hear those songs, all the top 40 hits, and the long-distance dedications from September 13th, 1986, right here on American Top 40, the 80s.
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Good morning, everyone. I'm Hoyt Kaiser along with you right here on Gem 99 and 100 on this Saturday morning. Well, the Hazleton chapter of Unico presents the 18th annual Belle Italia Festival. It's being held today and tomorrow at Hazle Township Community Park. 50-plus vendors. There's something for everyone. And enjoy delicious Italian, American, and Latino food. Browse unique crafts and handmade goods. Let the kids enjoy pony rides, a petting zoo, and free carnival rides, too. Well, all sorts of things. Now, tonight, fireworks will light up the sky at dusk. For more information, check out the Hazleton Unico Facebook page. Thought we'd remind you about that this morning, right here on Gem 99 and 100, as we go to 38 special now, and hold on loosely. You see?

0: We're playing Northeast PA's greatest hits right here on Gem 99 and 100. Just heard Bob Seger, Simply Red, Queen, and 38 Special. Coming up, we have Heart, Bryan Adams, along with Neil Diamond, and much more right here on Gem 99 and 100.
1: Nicholson Bridge Day is the biggest day in Nicholson all year. 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
6: ABC News, I'm Dave Packard. On the 25th year since the 9/11 terror attacks, the annual remembrances at Ground Zero, the Pentagon, and Shanksville, Pennsylvania, that field where United Flight 93 crashed, 40 passengers and crew members fighting against the terrorists who hijacked the plane, said to have been en route to the U.S. Capitol. Stephen Clark, National Park Superintendent in Western Pennsylvania.
7: Their collective sacrifice saved an untold number of lives and preserved one of the most iconic symbols of our nation. As we remember their sacrifice, we also gather here today to honor the 2,977 innocent lives taken on September 11th, 2001.
6: A new record for diesel prices in the U.S. The fuel now going for $6.12 a gallon on average. The increased cost driven by the ongoing war in Iran, and this won't help. Saudi Arabia said Friday it shut down a major pipeline a day after it was attacked by drones. This is ABC News.
0: Northeast PA weather. Here's the Gemland weather forecast. Areas of fog this morning, otherwise partly sunny today, with a slight chance of showers this afternoon and a high near 77. Showers possible a thunderstorm tonight, low around 64. Showers and thunderstorms possible tomorrow with a high near 82. Sunday night, mostly cloudy, a chance of showers and thunderstorms, low around 55. And the outlook for Monday, mostly sunny with a high near 71. Gemini.

0: And that's Neil Diamond right here on Gem 99 and 100. Don't forget about that golf tournament to benefit Triton Hose Company number one in Tunkhannock. It's being held at Shadowbrook Resort today. And, well, it gets underway at 1 o'clock this afternoon. Prizes, raffles, contests, lunch, and more, with all proceeds benefiting the fire department, okay?
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6: We've unlocked the vaults and we're replaying Casey Kasem's American Top 40, the 70s. This week is from September 9th, 1978. That's when Olivia Newton-John was hopelessly devoted to you. Exile wanted to kiss you all over. The Kinks had a rock and roll fantasy. And the Moody Blues were stepping in a slide zone. 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

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Celebrating more than 40 years, the Nuremberg Community Players will present Into the Woods. That's a great play, and it's being held today at 7 p.m. tonight, and the matinee performance tomorrow at 3 p.m. The historic Emerson Theater is located at 283 Hazel Street in Nuremberg, just off Interstate 81, exit 145. 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And for further information, you can call 877-718-7899.

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We're Gem 99 and 100. Hi, I'm Wheat Kaiser along with you today. And the Camptown races are back today, sponsored by Camptown Civic Club. Events include the original 10K run, a 5K option, and relay race, which has two runners, each running 5K, and a kids' fun run, too. Now, it looks like registration starts at 8 o'clock this morning, and the race kicks off at 10, so don't forget about that. You're going to have a chicken barbecue and much, much more available to the public. So, that's all happening in Camptown, of course.

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1: Nicholson Bridge Day is the biggest day in Nicholson all year. 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
10: ABC News, I'm Chuck Sievertson. President Trump is in Dublin, where he will hold talks with Ireland's president and prime minister and visit a major golf tournament, the Irish Open, held on a course he owns in the country's Atlantic coast. At a news conference in the past hour, Trump said he would like to see the Republic of Ireland and Northern Ireland reunify.
11: It's going to happen eventually.
12: Mr. President,
11: you know what? The way I look at it, it's going to happen eventually. This will happen now.
10: Trump has promised gasoline prices will come down after the midterm elections, blaming Iran, but hasn't explained how that would happen. Diesel fuel is at a record high national average of over $6 a gallon. Daniel Woods, a trucker from Arizona.
13: One fill up was over $1,000. And when these prices just skyrocket like this, it takes food out of the mouths of your children.
10: Acting U.S. Navy Secretary confirms that Iranian missiles hit U.S. aircraft in Jordan this week. North Korea launched several short-range missiles. This is ABC News.
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15: Northeast VA weather.
0: Here's the Gemland weather forecast. Areas of fog this morning, otherwise partly sunny today, with a slight chance of showers this afternoon and a high near 77. Showers, possibly a thunderstorm tonight, low around 64. Showers and thunderstorms possible tomorrow with a high near 82. Sunday night, mostly cloudy, a chance of showers and thunderstorms, low around 55. And the outlook for Monday, mostly sunny with a high near 71.

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5: 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This week is from September 9th, 1978. That's when Olivia Newton-John was hopelessly devoted to you. Exile wanted to kiss you all over. The Kinks had a rock and roll fantasy. And the Moody Blues were stepping in a slide zone. 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

Go ahead. Dream on with Aerosmith right here on Gem 99 and 100. Well, this week on a Magical Mystery Tour with the Beatles, Gary and Joe offer their second fun show of the season. It's a lot of sing-along Beatles and solo songs. 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

0: Welcome. 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
0: And now, here are your hosts, Gary Danish and Joe Sweet.
2: Good morning, everyone, and welcome to this week's show. Hi, I'm Gary Danish, along with my co-host, Joe Sweet. Well, Joe, as we usually kind of do the second week of September, we throw in another fun show.
3: That's right. And it's hard to believe, though, the second week of September, that summer's gone already. My goodness. Every time we get to this fun show, it's like, yeah, summer's gone, but let's have some fun today with this fun show.
2: Yes, and thank you for bringing me down on that. That reminded me that summer's over.
3: Sorry, that's my job.
2: Anyway, I got some great cartoons lined up. I got some extracts from movies and all that. But right now, let's get into a good block, kind of like sing-along songs if you want to do that. But I'm going to throw you off in the middle here. I got to do it. I got to tease you just a little bit in this block. Like I said, let's start off with something from Rock Band, which means it has a little intro and obviously it still have a finite ending once you hear the song, Maxwell Silver Hammer.
4: Yeah, I did not feel as much as I felt as without it.
5: Crying again?

0: how much of Revolution Number 9 from the White Album was accidental?
1: Well, it's like an action painting. Revolution Number 9 is the weird one, right? Mm-hmm. I had a lot of loops, tape loops, which is just a circle of tape, if people don't understand it, that repeats itself over and over. Had about 10 of them on different mono machines, all spinning at once with pencils and things holding them. I had a basic track, which was the end of the Revolution song, where we'd gone on and on and on and on. And I just played it sort of live into another tape and just brought them in on faders, like you do as a DJ, and brought them in like that. And it was accidental in that way. I think I did it twice, maybe. And the second one was the take. Mm-hmm. And the number nine was an engineer's voice. You know, they have test tapes to see that the tapes are all right. Mm-hmm. And the voice was saying, this is number nine megacycles. So he was talking like that. And I just liked the way he said number nine. So I just made a loop of him saying number nine and brought that in whenever I felt like it. Uh-huh. And 9th of October, I'll be 105, and nine seems to be my number. And it's the highest number in the universe. After that, you go back to one.
2: Number nine, number nine, number nine, number nine, number nine, number nine, number nine, number nine, number nine, number nine, number nine, number nine, number nine, number nine.

0: every one of the viewers as time went by, they'd get a little bit older and a little bit slower.
1: With the situation,
0: they are standing still.
1: Number nine.
0: Tell what he was saying. His voice was low.

0: become naked.
1: Hi, I'm Kathy Cucci from Carmen's Country Inn and Gardens, and you're on a magical mystery tour with the Beatles.

0: Well, from the Beatles' White Album, Obladee Oblada. In the United States in 1976, it was released as a single with Julia as the B-side.
1: Yeah, I even have the picture sleeve
0: to that. That surprised me.
1: Well, the thing is, Capitol is trying to make money because the Beatles' Apple separated, so there was no more Apple records to contend with, and they were feuding still.
0: Yeah.
1: And they just figured, hey, well, we'll just keep releasing them.
0: Yeah, and John and George hated that song, as we've talked about a few times. In fact, George, even in Savoy Truffle, he has that line, "We all know Obladee Oblada, but can you show me where you are now?" So that's a little dig at Paul there. And before that, when I heard John talking about Revolution Number 9, I thought, you're not going to play that whole song. Thank goodness you cut it down.
1: To Gary Smith.
0: Yes, thank you very much. I appreciate that. And we'll see what Gary has for us in block number 2 right after these messages here on a magical mystery tour with the Beatles.
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1: To a magical mystery tour at the Beatles. Joe, these are a couple of holdovers from the rock and roll series that we did in August. I don't know how to qualify them. If they're pure rock, well, they have a lot of energy to them.
0: Well, that's fun.
1: And they're released in the United States on the Capitol label, so that means they have a lot of
0: reverb.
1: There you go.
0: Confidence of Dave Dexter.
1: Dave Dexter. And I'll tell you what, I even threw something special in between for you. No, it's not Revolution Number 9 again. All right? So from the Beatles' second album, here's Please, Mr. Postman.

0: Hi, this is Jennifer from Smith Floral Company, and you're on a magical mystery tour with the Beatles.
1: Well, no, that wasn't bad at all. But there were a number of tots out there who were practically humming to themselves. You there, Susan, and you too, Adam. If you don't know the words, just sing, yeah, yeah, yeah, but with gusto. All right now. Brubman, Brubman. You cold? Yes, now look, this next sing-along number is a real torch song. So I'd like you to bring out some appropriate props to put the people in the right mood, right?
2: A torch song? I've got just the thing.
1: Now, folks, while Ringo's off getting the proper paraphernalia for this number, the Statue of Liberty?
2: Well, you said it was a torch song, didn't you?
1: Yeah. You know, sometimes, Ringo, you really burn me up.
2: Sometimes I burn myself up too, yeah.
1: Sing, kids.

0: Well, from Meet the Beatles, that was Hold Me Tight. Actually, they tried 13 takes of that during the Please Please Me sessions, and they scrapped them all.
1: Yeah.
0: And then they came back 7 months later, and they recorded 9 takes. And the final version is an edit of the 6th and 9th takes from the second attempt, and they very speeded it up to F major. And in Salibdig, I like the way you had the German count, in, actually from the Plastic Ono Band. I know where that came from.
1: Yes.
0: The original song came from the Rarities LP, but that composite could actually be considered a Gary's mix when you think about it.
1: I'll take it.
0: And coming up is our Out of the Vault segment, brought to you exclusively by the Dry Eye Clinic of Northeast PA at Hazleton Eye Specialist and the Franklin Corporate Center on the Airport Road in Hazleton Township. And we'll see what fun tunes Gary has for us right after these messages here on A Magical Mystery Tour with the Beatles.
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5: Here's the Gemland weather forecast. Areas of fog this morning, otherwise partly sunny today, with a slight chance of showers this afternoon and a high near 77. Showers, possibly a thunderstorm tonight, low around 64. Showers and thunderstorms possible tomorrow with a high near 82. Sunday night, mostly cloudy, a chance of showers and thunderstorms, low around 55. And the outlook for Monday, mostly sunny with a high near 71.
0: That unmistakable sound you hear is the sound of our vault door opening. So that means that once again, it's time for our weekly feature, Out of the Vault, here at A Magical Mystery Tour with the Beatles. This is where every week Gary leaves the studio and he goes down into our vault and he brings back something to treat us with. Now today we're celebrating Fun Fest and Gary's presented a lot of fun things in the first two blocks. So I can't wait to see what songs Gary's going to have out of the vault. Well, that's the sound of the vault door closing. So whatever Gary has for us, he's gathered it up. And while he heads back up to the studio with it, I'd like to say that our Out of the Vault segment is brought to you exclusively by the Dry Eye Clinic of Northeast PA at Hazleton Eye Specialist in the Franklin Corporate Center on the Airport Road in Hazleton Township.
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0: Well, Gary, how many fun songs you have out of the vault for us today?
1: Well, Joe, I have two great fun songs.
0: All right.
1: And let me tell you, the first one started during the Sgt. Pepper sessions and ended after the Ballad of John and Yoko. 2 years in the making for a fun song. And that title has to be You Know My Name, Look Up the Number.
0: Yeah, that is a good fun song.
1: It actually started on June 2nd, 1967, and finally was finished on April 30th, 1969.
0: Jeez.
1: In between those dates, there were several other takes and sessions that went along with that. Finally, at the end for that April 30th date, they invited Brian Jones from the Rolling Stones to come in, thinking, hey, he's going to bring his guitar and do some really wacky, you know, riffs in there for us. He brought a saxophone. They looked at him like, I didn't even know you played sax. And he wound up playing the whole end solo on there. So kudos to him, because it did turn out pretty well for him. And then next, I'm going to go to a Cavern rehearsal, the one after 909. This is from October 1962. This is a good rocking version. It's actually better than the one they did at EMI Studios on March 5th, 1963. You know, I think that version was just a little too sterile. You know, the one I'm talking about, EMI, because they just couldn't seem to get it. But this one kicks in and it's really good. And even George has a nice guitar solo in it.
0: Okay.
1: So two songs, because they're a lot of fun just by themselves. Mm-hmm. Start off with You Know My Name, Look Up the Number. And by the way, I always comment when we play the straight version, Ringo's drumming is impeccable, because he's changing from all different modes. Whatever John and Paul wanted to do, he went right along with them.

chicken, man.

0: The mask.
1: Hi, this is Dr. Diem from Hazleton Eye Specialists, and here's another tune out of the vault on a magical mystery tour
2: with the Beatles.

0: Well, Gary, two good fun songs there. I agree with you totally on that. I'm going to go to the first one. You Know My Name, Look Up the Number. When I first bought my single of Let It Be, that was on the flip side.
1: That's right.
0: Obviously not this long version.
1: No.
0: But when I first heard it, I didn't know what to make of it. And even when they referred to Dennis O'Dell, I didn't know until later on that was Paul and John nutsing around with it. There were all those voices on there. It's really clever, and it shows their versatility.
1: Yes.
0: And again, as you said, Ringo followed impeccably on that, and he really drives that song. And Brian Jones' saxophone solo is pretty darn good.
1: It is. You
0: know, surprised me, because when I heard that too, I didn't know until many years later that was him playing that.
1: Yeah, I didn't even know he could play it.
0: Yeah, exactly. And of course, One After 909, the only difference between this and the EMI version is the EMI has a little bit more of a swing to it. This is more straightforward rock, which is very good. I'm not putting it down. And you're absolutely right. George did a great solo on that. They're all having a great time. Two good picks out of the vault today. And our vault segment is brought to you exclusively by Hazleton Eye Specialists in the Franklin Corporate Center on the Airport Road in Hazleton Township. And back to more fun tunes right after these messages here on A Magical Mystery Tour with the Beatles.
2: Hey everybody, Dr. DM here at Hazleton Eye Specialists. We are in Hazel Township on the Airport Beltway, right by the Big Eyeball. You can't miss us. I want to talk to you today about macular degeneration is the number one reason for vision loss in individuals over the age of 65. It affects a large number of people in our area and can cause permanent central vision loss. That means you can't see people's faces, read, or write. This is a very debilitating condition, and there are things that we can do in years prior to age 65 to make sure that we reduce the likelihood of you developing macular degeneration. Give us a call for more information or an eye exam today at 570-453-2020.
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1: Back to A Magical Mystery Tour at the Beatles. 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We're going to have our fun with that. But right now, let's go up to another one from the Beatles' second album. And what does that mean, Joe?
0: More reverb.
1: More reverb, courtesy of
0: Dave Dexter.
1: And you really got a hold on me.

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0: Seven new Beatles songs and the colorful adventures of the Beatles. More colorful than ever in color. So if you've been feeling alienated and ignored, stop worrying.
2: Help!
0: Is on the way. A United Artists release.

0: what happens is that
1: we just shove them in anywhere.
0: Yeah, we just write the songs first and then just shove them in anywhere, as George said, especially in the sunset scene at the very end of the picture, where the two lovers, that's George and Ringo, are coming towards each other on the beach, and they just finally meet. Well, actually, they don't quite meet. They just run past each other and both dive into the sand. And as they do, the sun goes down. Yeah, like that. The sun goes down, and it's a sort of big facade of oriental beauty. You know what I mean?
2: Facade,
0: that sort of
2: Harbuckle, you know.
0: Facade Harbuckle. And then the whole picture just ends up.
1: You're telling him too much about the story.
0: I'm sorry, I've told
1: they
0: you too much.
1: They won't go and see it if you tell him all about that.

0: Well, from the U.S. release of the Help album, that was Another Girl.
1: With an exclamation point at Help.
0: And that's correct. And you know, that song, the backing track was done in one take, and Paul McCartney played the lead guitar.
1: Yes, he did.
0: And before that, speaking of Paul McCartney, he had a nice interview talking about the movie, and before that, I really enjoyed hearing that Help promo spot, which segued into the Help with the James Bond intro. And there's a lot of fun stuff going on there. So that completes our first hour. Now we're going to move into our second hour, and we're going to be featuring solo tunes.
1: Whoa, wait, hold on. I created one more block of fun tunes by the Beatles. We will get to solo later.
0: Oh, okay.
1: All right?
0: So we'll see what Beatles tunes Gary has for us after the break, right after these messages here on A Magical Mystery Tour with the Beatles.
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0: Here again are Joe Sweet and Gary Danish.
2: And we are moving into hour number two of our fun show. And Gary said he has one more block of Beatles tunes, fun Beatles tunes. What do you have up for us?
3: Oh, I got some crazy things in this one. I have a cartoon that matches up perfectly to a song.
2: Okay.
3: Well, I do have a fun song to start off with, although it wasn't written in fun. It was George trying to get away from people, and he was sick. And instead of writing that he was sick, he just wrapped it around a woman. And here he is with Don't Bother Me.

0: That was a bit of all right, Danny, Doug, you were simply fat.
1: Pardon me, Paul. The rain in Spain falls mainly on the plain.
0: Is that what you interrupted our sing-along for? Some silly weather report?
1: I was practicing the exercise in this book. It teaches you how to pronunciate good, like an Englishman should.
0: The word is enunciate. E, E, E. Don't you know the King's English?
1: Oh, no, the Queen is. Yeah.
0: Look, Ringo, let me finish this next sing-along and I promise to help you with your diction lessons.
1: Honest? Cross your heart and hope to die.
0: Cross my heart and hope to die.
1: Step on a cat and hit in his eye.
0: Step on a cat and hit in his eye.
1: That does it. I ain't taking no speech lessons from some bloke that mistreats animals. Hell now, brown cow.
2: And complain. How's by you?
0: Everybody sing.

0: Have a request or a comment? Email us at mmtour@ptd.net. 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
1: Hi, this is Al Carrazza from Fairway Chevrolet Subaru, and you're on the Magical Mystery Tour with the Beatles.
2: We come along on Saturday morning, greeting everybody with a smile. Okay, we're on.

0: Well, a good block there, Gary, to start the second hour. He started off with Don't Bother Me, and I really like that little segue that you have from the cartoon to the continuing story of Bungalow Bill, because Ringo's talking about mistreating animals, and yet, on the flip side of the coin, the continuing story of Bungalow Bill's talking about a guy that's going to go out and kill tigers. And of course, we finish off with Yellow Submarine from Revolver. So we'll see what Gary has for us in the next block, right after these messages here on A Magical Mystery Tour with the Beatles.
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5: Back to A Magical Mystery Tour with the Beatles. Joe, I'm going to continue on with the Beatles in this set, but I'm not going to play a Beatles song.
0: Okay, well, enlighten me.
5: Okay, from Postcards from Paradise, Ringo mentions 28 Beatles titles and six solo titles. Yes. So see if you can pick that up. But right now, from Gone Troppo, here's That's the Way It Goes. And this was remixed as a bonus track on that album.

How you doing back over here? Are you having fun yet? What is that? Two of you are having fun. Are you having fun? What about this crowd? Are you having fun? Good. Anybody over here having fun? Oh, it's all so rowdy when you get in free.

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1: 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So here's another classic, Paul McCartney song, on a magical mystery tour with the Beatles.

0: Well, that last song is entitled Mumbo. It's from Wings Wildlife. And, you know, Alan Parsons was the engineer on that album.
1: Really?
0: Yes. And there's a little tidbit here, too, because Alan released a promotional album called The Complete Audio Guide to the Alan Parsons Project. And he talks about how he did a rough mix of I Am Your Singer, another song from that album, right?
1: Yes, yes, yes.
0: And Paul liked it so much, he used his final mix on the album.
1: Wow.
0: How about that?
1: How about that? And when we come back, Joe's going to add more facts in our Beatles in the News segment. 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Plus, Joe.
0: Yes.
1: I have two songs, one featuring Ringo from his EP Rewind Forward, actually the title track, and one where both Ringo and Paul play sidemen to somebody else. All that coming up here on a magical mystery tour with the Beatles.
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7: Here's the Gemland weather forecast. Areas of fog this morning, otherwise partly sunny today, with a slight chance of showers this afternoon and a high near 77. Showers possible, a thunderstorm tonight, low around 64. Showers and thunderstorms possible tomorrow with a high near 82. Sunday night, mostly cloudy, a chance of showers and thunderstorms, low around 55. And the outlook for Monday, mostly sunny with a high near 71.
1: Welcome back to a magical mystery tour with the Beatles. And as always, at this time, Joe has gathered up all the facts on John, Paul, George, and Ringo. And he's here to give us the latest in our Beatles in the News segment. So here's Joe.
8: I read the news today, oh boy.
0: The debate over whether it's appropriate for musicians to voice political opinions as entertainers often calls back to mainstream bands of yesteryear as if to say, see, they didn't have to do it. It was all about the music back then. The Beatles inevitably fall into this argument time and time again, thanks to a plethora of songs that seem more genetically neutral than blatantly political, like All You Need Is Love, Come Together, and With a Little Help from My Friends. Even Beatles songs that sound political, like Revolution, have ambiguous lines like, when you talk about destruction, don't you know that you can count me out? However, to say that the Beatles avoided political songs would be to ignore these five tracks, some of which are more overtly socionomically inspired than others. Number one, Blackbird. One of the Beatles' most beautiful, tender guitar ballads was actually a civil rights anthem, Hiding in Plain Sight. Paul McCartney wrote Blackbird based on the plight of black men and women in the United States, which shines a whole new light on this heartfelt song. Blackbird singing in the dead of night, take these sunken eyes and learn to see. All your life, you were only waiting for this moment to be free. Number two, Taxman. The Beatles were one of the biggest rock bands of all time in the 1960s, and while that might seem that it has no potential downsides, George Harrison learned the hard way that the bigger your celebrity is, the bigger your tax bill will be. He expressed his frustrations in the 1966 Revolver track, Taxman. If you drive a car, I'll tax the street. If you try to sit, I'll tax your seat. If you get too cold, I'll tax the heat. If you take a walk, I'll tax your feet. Number three, back in the USSR. Once again, Paul McCartney displayed his expert ability to pose political arguments in a subversive way. Back in the USSR is a tongue-in-cheek parody that not so subtly compares the Soviet Union to the United States, using Chuck Berry's Back in the USA as a template. Take me to your daddy's farm, let me hear your balalaikas ringing out, come and keep your comrade warm. Number four. Piggies. George Harrison offered another blatantly political song in the form of Piggies from the White Album. Based on Animal Farm, the George Orwell novel in which pigs become dictators, the song expresses Harrison's frustrations with capitalism and the politics it promotes. Everywhere there are lots of piggies living piggy lives. You can see them out for dinner with their piggy wives, clutching forks and knives to eat their bacon. And finally, number five, the Ballad of John and Yoko. Now that song was first and foremost an autobiographical song by Lennon about his marriage and bed-in with his second wife, Yoko Ono. While there aren't explicit references to politics in this song, elements of racism and misogyny cannot be understated when discussing how the world turned against the young couple. This Beatles song was less a political statement than a political lament. You know it ain't easy. You know how hard it can be. The way things are going, they're going to crucify me. And in the end, the love you take is equal to the love you make. These lyrics are from The End, the closing song of the 1969 album Abbey Road. Written by Paul McCartney and credited to Lennon McCartney, The End contains one of the Beatles' most memorable and enduring lines. By the time they recorded Abbey Road, they were no longer the young musicians struggling through marathon club performances in Hamburg. They were four enormously famous artists whose personal and professional relationships had become very complicated. Abbey Road would be the final album they recorded together, even though Let It Be was released later. The final words of The End feel beautifully simple. After years of incredible success and brilliant creative achievement, the Beatles' end of the album was something profound to reflect upon. Life is about what we give to other people. As Ringo Starr said, the Beatles were just four guys that loved each other. That's all they'll ever be. The Beatles' lyric suggests that love is not simply something we receive. It's something we create through our actions. The affection, kindness, generosity, and care we give to other people become part of their lives. And those connections can help shape what comes back to us. The line is a reminder that a meaningful life isn't measured only by what we accomplish, but also by what we give to others along the way. These words are a reminder that what we put into the world matters. The love we make through being there for someone else can have an impact far beyond what we can see. The sentiment also connects with the Beatles' own story. They began as young musicians playing for hours in clubs, learning from one another, and becoming better because of the people around them. Their great success was built on their desire to create something that hadn't existed before. Their journey shows how much we can make when we bring our talents, energy, and passion together, and what we put into the world has a way of living on. And that's all I have for this week's Beatles in the News.
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1: Well, it's time to get back to some more music. You know, 2 weeks ago, well, a little over 2 weeks ago, Dolly Parton passed away, and we were in the midst of our rock and roll series, and I said, Joe, we got to get Let It Be in there that Paul and Ringo were featured on with Dolly. And we managed to get in an appropriate area in the news. Well, since that time, so many people were impressed that we actually played the song, got it in that spot, and asked us to play it again if we could, just to remember Dolly. And I thought, well, I know this is a fun show, but let's try to eke it in right here. And then we're going to go to something from Ringo, the title track of his EP, Rewind Forward. Right up to the top, here's Dolly, Paul, Ringo, and Peter Frampton on lead guitar.

0: Well, two great songs there. I'll tell you, Gary, when I first heard about Let It Be with Dolly Parton, I didn't really know what to expect, but this really came out very well, much better than I expected it to be. Nice harmony by Paul, good drums by Ringo, excellent solo by Peter Frampton, kind of a cross between George Harrison and Eric Clapton. All in all, a very big production and an arrangement very, very well done. And then we move on to Ringo's Rewind Forward, the title track of his EP. Has a really nice poppy feel to it, a nice cooking tune, co-written by Ringo and his engineer, Bruce Sugar. And Ringo said, "We've been writing a song now for every EP." And a nice guitar solo by Steve Lukather. And now we have one more block of tunes on our fun show today, and we'll see what Gary has for us right after these messages here on A Magical Mystery Tour with the Beatles.
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3: During National Cataract Awareness Month, leading cataract surgeon Dr. Frank Bucci is proud to join the American Academy of Ophthalmology in helping prevent blindness from cataracts by raising public awareness. Early

0: We're Still in Summer is a tribute to the Beach Boys. You'll have to figure out which Beatles actually performing that. But right now, from Ringo, the album titled, not the artist, but the artist too.
1: Yeah.
0: Or Richie, if I wanted to say that. Sunshine Life for Me, which was co-written by George Harrison.

0: Well, Gary, three good songs to finish off the show. The last one, Paul doing his best Beach Boys salute on the backseat of my car. We had great tunes today. You know, I love our fun shows because they're just really fun. And we even incorporated two new songs in there after the news. We had Let It Be by Dolly Parton and Ringo's song Rewind Forward from his EP. All the way around, a great, great show. What do we have coming up next week, Gary?
1: Well, before I get into that, Joe, we still have one Beatle that wasn't represented in this block. And we're going to change the mode a little bit here. We're going to go from a fun show down to something very serious. Because I get a lot of requests when this date yesterday comes up so close to our fun show. And that is 9/11. There's one song that's requested by all the fans that write in. And that song is from John Lennon. And we'll get to that in a second. Next week, Joe, what we're going to do is we're going to start our alternate BBC series, show number one. Now, these are different songs that were played from the Beatles live at the BBC, other than our first set of shows that come out. I think we played it last year. And there's little bits in there, too, that they do. They're all unique to this series. So, for my co-host, Joe Sweet, I'm Gary Danish, and we'll see you all next week here on a magical mystery tour with the Beatles. Here's John Lennon, and the song needs no introduction.

0: You've been listening to A Magical Mystery Tour with the Beatles. Tune in every Saturday at this time for more songs and memories from the group that changed modern music as we know it. The show is written and directed by Gary Danish and Joe Sweet and is a copyrighted production of UVP. I'm Joe Seppin.
1: So to everyone here, peace and love.
2: 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Yay!
1: There you go. You see, we all thought of peace and love for a second, so we had all those seconds up. You never know. One day, we'll all be hugging each other.
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0: So the Bee Gees are staying alive right here on Gem 99 and 100 on this Saturday morning. Hi, I'm Hoyt Kaiser along with you. It's September the 12th and some celebrity birthdays. Linda Gray is having a birthday today, plus singer Maria Muldaur and singer-guitarist Jerry Beckley of America, actress Rachel Ward, and singer and actress Jennifer Hudson, too. Just some of the celebrities having birthdays today. Now, if yesterday was your birthday, today's your birthday, tomorrow's your birthday, or this next week is your birthday, you're one of our celebrities, too. Happy birthday to you from all of us right here at Gem 99 and 100.
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0: right here on Gem 99 and 100. John Cougar Mellencamp, Jack and Diane. Well, today is September the 12th. It's International Drive Your Studebaker Day. And I wonder how many people even remember Studebakers being out there. National Day of Encouragement. I'd like to encourage everybody to do what's best for all of us. And National Hug and High Five Day. Now, I do like the hugs. And the high fives, they're okay too. Stay tuned, because we have more great music coming your way. And our weather forecast, Mr. Broken Wings is coming up.
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2: Casey Kasem has unlocked the American Top 40 vaults and is replaying original shows from the 80s. This week, Casey takes you back to September 13, 1986. That's when Huey Lewis was happy to be stuck with you. Belinda Carlisle was mad about you. Lionel Richie was dancing on the ceiling. And Cyndi Lauper showed her true colors. You'll hear those songs, all the top 40 hits, and the long-distance dedications from September 13th, 1986, right here on American Top 40, the 80s.
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0: Northeast PA weather. Here's the Gemland forecast. Partly sunny the remainder of today, with a slight chance of showers this afternoon, and temperatures in the mid to upper 70s. Showers, possibly thunderstorm tonight, low in the middle 60s. During the day Sunday, showers with thunderstorms possible, and a high near 82. Then Monday, mostly sunny, high near 71.

0: Cheryl Crow there, and All I Want to Do right here on Gem 99 and 100. Well, don't forget that the Hazleton chapter of Unico is presenting the 18th annual Belle Italia Festival. That's being held today and tomorrow at Hazel Township Community Park. With 50-plus vendors, there's something for everyone, so you don't want to miss that. And tonight, there'll be fireworks that'll light up the sky at dusk. Now, for more information, check out the Hazleton Unico Facebook page.
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the two Phillips there, Philip Bailey and Phil Collins, right here on Gem 99 and 100. Hi, I'm Huy Kaiser along with you, and tomorrow's a big day in Nicholson. It's Bridge Day, of course, when folks come from far and wide to celebrate the small town charm of Nicholson and appreciate the beauty of the Grand Tunkhannock Viaduct, also known as the Nicholson Bridge, of course. The fun's on Main Street in Nicholson, starts at 9 o'clock tomorrow morning. Gem 99 and 100 will be reporting from the center of all that fun from 11 a.m. to 2 p.m. tomorrow, so you don't want to miss out on that. And they have all sorts of things, including a big chicken barbecue, children's activities, historical events and presentations, and, well, a little bit of everything tomorrow for Nicholson Bridge Day.

Gem 99 and 100 is WGMF Oliphant Scranton, WGMA Hazleton Wilkes-Barre, and WGMM Tunkhannock. 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

Tracy Chapman right here on Gem 99 and 100. Today happens to be the 12th of September, of course, and today in history, a real quick look, we find that in 1609, English explorer Henry Hudson sailed down what is now known as the Hudson River. 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A quickie look at today in history right here on Gem 99 and 100.

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0: Sometimes it's just like that. Roll with it. Steve Winwood right here on Gem 99 and 100 with ABBA right before that and Scandal too. Plus Sanford Townsend Band too. Well, we have our weather forecast coming up. 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
1: Nicholson Bridge Day is the biggest day in Nicholson all year. 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
0: Here's the Gemland forecast. Partly sunny the remainder of today with a slight chance of showers this afternoon and temperatures in the mid to upper 70s. Showers, possibly thunderstorm tonight, low in the middle 60s. During the day Sunday, showers with thunderstorms possible and a high near 82. Then Monday, mostly sunny, high near 71. Gemland.

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3: We've unlocked the vaults, and we're replaying Casey Kasem's American Top 40, the 70s. This week is from September 9th, 1978. That's when Olivia Newton-John was hopelessly devoted to you. Exile wanted to kiss you all over. The Kinks had a rock and roll fantasy. And the Moody Blues were stepping in a slide zone. 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

Your friends here at Gem 99 and 100 remind you that the Church of Our Lady of the Abingtons Annual Festival will be held Saturday and Sunday, September 19th and 20th, on the church grounds at 207 Seminary Road in Dalton. Now, the festival hours are from 5 to 10 p.m. Saturday, featuring pork barbecue and music by Mega Band Duo. 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And parking is free. 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

including potato pancakes, pizza, and homemade baked goods will be served. 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

Good afternoon, everybody. Time now to take a quick look at today in sports history for this September the 12th. What was on this day back in 1979, Carl Yastrzemski of the Boston Red Sox became the first American League player to get 3,000 career hits and 400 career home runs. Well, it was on this date back in 1984, Michael Jordan signed a 7-year contract to play basketball with the Chicago Bulls. And on this date in 1984, Dwight Gooden of the New York Mets set a rookie strikeout record with his 251st strikeout of the season. And that's a quick look at today in sports history right here on Gem 99 and 100, of course. With great music coming your way, Janet Jackson now. And When I Think of You.

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0: Well, we're playing Northeast PA's greatest hits right here on Gem 99 and 100. Just heard Elton John with Rocket Man. U2, one, Manfred Mann before that, Blinded by the Light. Janet Jackson, two, with When I Think of You, right here on Gem 99 and 100. We have a news minute coming your way, plus our weather forecast. 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
1: Nicholson Bridge Day is the biggest day in Nicholson all year. 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
9: ABC News, I'm Chuck Sievertson. Dig deeper into those dollars. Diesel fuel prices in the U.S. have hit yet another record, soaring past $6 a gallon on average. Due to the Iran war fuel disruptions, in California, diesel is $8 a gallon, boosting transportation costs and prices of many goods. Arizona trucker Dan Wood.
10: One fill-up was over $1,000. And when these prices just skyrocket like this, it takes food out of the mouths of your children.
9: President Trump on a weekend trip to Ireland says he thinks fuel prices will drop and the Iran war will end right after the November midterm elections, offering no explanation.
11: I think very soon. I think it'll be probably right after midterms. They're trying to hold out as long as they can.
9: If European governments send troops into Ukraine, it will mean a war with Russia, says Russian leader Putin at a conference of emerging economies that also had leaders of China, Iran, India, and Russia in New Delhi. This is ABC News.
0: Northeast PA weather. Here's the Gemland forecast. Partly sunny the remainder of today with a slight chance of showers this afternoon and temperatures in the mid to upper 70s. Showers, possibly thunderstorm tonight, low in the middle 60s. During the day Sunday, showers with thunderstorms possible and a high near 82. Then Monday, mostly sunny, high near 71.

0: 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And if you missed this morning's Magical Mystery Tour with the Beatles with Gary and Joe, you can catch a rerun of it tonight at midnight right here on Jim 99 and 100.
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We're Gem 99 and 100, and don't forget that tomorrow is Nicholson Bridge Day. 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That's on Main Street, Nicholson, starting at 9 a.m. Gem 99 and 100 will be reporting from that center of all the festivities from 11 a.m. until 2 p.m. tomorrow.

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That's Shannon, and Let the Music Play right here on Gem 99 and 100. Hi, I'm Hoyt Kaiser along with you, and today in music history, a quickie look at today, September the 12th. It was on this date back in 1966 that the Beatles received a gold record for Yellow Submarine. And the Monkees TV show premiered on NBC TV on this date in 1966. Stevie Nicks and Christine McVie both announced that they would no longer perform with Fleetwood Mac on this date in 1990. Quickie look at today and some music history right here on Gem 99 and 100 as we continue with more great music. Kansas, Dust in the Wind.

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0: 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Mike and the Mechanics right here on Gem 99 and 100. 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
0: Here's the Gemland forecast. Partly sunny the remainder of today with a slight chance of showers this afternoon and temperatures in the mid to upper 70s. Showers, possibly thunderstorm tonight, low in the middle 60s. During the day Sunday, showers with thunderstorms possible and a high near 82. Then Monday, mostly sunny, high near 71.
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And even Michael Bublé and some newer singers, too. Plus, of course, old Blue Eyes himself, Frank Sinatra. So you won't want to miss that. 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

0: Well, the police found a message in a bottle right here on Gem 99 and 100. Let's see what else we have here. Well, did you know that back in 1922, the Episcopal Church removed the word obey from the bride section of wedding vows? Well, this was not an Episcopal wedding, but it was a Catholic wedding on this date back in 1953. U.S. Senator at that time, John F. Kennedy, married Jacqueline Lee Bouffier. So I thought I'd mention that today, right here on Gem 99 and 100.
1: Nicholson Bridge Day is the biggest day in Nicholson all year. 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
3: 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This week is from September 9th, 1978. That's when Olivia Newton-John was hopelessly devoted to you. Exile wanted to kiss you all over. The Kinks had a rock and roll fantasy. And the Moody Blues were stepping in a slide zone. 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

0: Rupert Holmes there with Escape, the Pina Colada song, right here on Gem 99 and 100. And I enjoy walking along the shore, too, at night. Oh, yeah. That really, kind of invigorates me, breathing in the salt air and feeling the waves hit my toes.
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0: Here's the Gem Land forecast. Partly sunny the remainder of today with a slight chance of showers this afternoon and temperatures in the mid to upper 70s. Showers, possibly thunderstorm tonight, low in the middle 60s. During the day Sunday, showers with thunderstorms possible and a high near 82. Then Monday, mostly sunny, high near 71. Yeah.

0: right here on Gem 99 and 100. The Rolling Stones there with Honky Tonk Women. Thompson Twins right before that with Hold Me Now. And Europe before that with The Final Countdown. Hi, I'm Huey Kaiser along with you. Bonnie Tyler's coming up. A Total Eclipse of the Heart. 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

0: There's Van Morrison with Brown Eyed Girl on Gem 99 and 100. Tomorrow we will give you two classic American top 40s from Casey Kasem, one from the 70s, one from the 80s. The one from the 80s tomorrow from 11 to 3 will be from the week of September 13th, 1986. We'll tell you more about that in a moment. The one from the 70s from 6 to 9 tomorrow night, this week will be from the week of September 9th, 1972. Some of the tunes you might hear: You Don't Mess Around with Jim from Jim Croce, Goodbye to Love from the Carpenters, Beautiful Sunday from Daniel Boone, and Run to Me from the Bee Gees. That's the pre-disco Bee Gees. 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
1: Nicholson Bridge Day is the biggest day in Nicholson all year. 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
4: Casey Kasem has unlocked the American Top 40 vaults and is replaying original shows from the 80s. This week, Casey takes you back to September 13th, 1986. That's when Huey Lewis was happy to be stuck with you. Belinda Carlisle was mad about you. Lionel Richie was dancing on the ceiling. And Cyndi Lauper showed her true colors. You'll hear those songs, all the top 40 hits, and the long-distance dedications from September 13th, 1986, right here on American Top 40, the 80s.
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7: ABC News, I'm Mike Tabusky. President Trump says the war with Iran could last through the midterm elections, with the Strait of Hormuz remaining effectively closed amid the fighting. ABC Chief International Correspondent James Longman says this week oil transport through the region got even more complicated.
8: Saudi Arabia forced to shut down a major oil pipeline after multiple strikes. Satellite imagery shows the damage from drone strikes the Saudis claim were launched from Iraq. A U.S. official says the Saudi Crown Prince Mohammed bin Salman is pressing President Trump to launch strikes on Iranian-backed Houthis in Yemen, who are now on the march, taking control of Yemen's entire Red Sea coast.
7: President Trump is in Ireland today to meet with leaders and to take in a golf tournament. Earlier today, he said he'd love to see Ireland reunify and that it's going to happen, which has drawn swift criticism from local leaders and from protesters in that country. This is ABC News.
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0: Tonight, cloudy with showers and thunderstorms, the low 61. Your Sunday will be partly sunny with a slight chance of afternoon showers and a high of 84. Sunday night, mostly cloudy with a slight chance of showers, low 58. You begin your new week Monday, mostly sunny, high 73.
10: Yeah.

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1: Nicholson Bridge Day is the biggest day in Nicholson all year. 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Nicholson Bridge Day in Nicholson. 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
5: ABC News, I'm Mike Tabusky. President Trump says the war with Iran could last through the midterm elections, with the Strait of Hormuz remaining effectively closed amid the fighting. ABC Chief International Correspondent James Longman says this week, oil transport through the region got even more complicated.
6: Saudi Arabia forced to shut down a major oil pipeline after multiple strikes. Satellite imagery shows the damage from drone strikes the Saudis claim were launched from Iraq. A U.S. official says the Saudi Crown Prince Mohammed bin Salman is pressing President Trump to launch strikes on Iranian-backed Houthis in Yemen, who are now on the march, taking control of Yemen's entire Red Sea coast.
5: President Trump is in Ireland today to meet with leaders and to take in a golf tournament. Earlier today, he said he'd love to see Ireland reunify and that it's going to happen, which has drawn swift criticism from local leaders and from protesters in that country. This is ABC News.
0: Northeast PA weather. Tonight, cloudy with showers and thunderstorms, the low 61. Your Sunday will be partly sunny with a slight chance of afternoon showers and a high of 84. Sunday night, mostly cloudy with a slight chance of showers, low 58. You begin your new week Monday, mostly sunny, high 73. Yeah.

0: Bruce Springsteen there in Glory Days on Gem 99 and 100. 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

0: There's Blondie with One Way or Another on Gem 99 and 100. Tomorrow we give you two classic American top 40s from Casey Kasem, one from the 70s, one from the 80s. The one from the 70s from 6 to 9 tomorrow night will be from the week of September 9th, 1972. We'll tell you more about that in a moment. The one from the 80s from 11 to 3 tomorrow will be from the week of September 13th, 1986. Some of the tunes you might hear: Take My Breath Away from Berlin, Stuck With You from Huey Lewis and the News, Higher Love from Steve Winwood, and Sweet Freedom from Michael McDonald. 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
3: 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This week is from September 9th, 1978. That's when Olivia Newton-John was hopelessly devoted to you. Exile wanted to kiss you all over. The Kinks had a rock and roll fantasy. And the Moody Blues were stepping in a slide zone. 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
6: ABC News, I'm Mike Tabusky. More tensions around oil traffic through the Middle East, with Saudi Arabia shutting down a key oil pipeline and with the Iran-backed Houthis closing in on a critical waterway in Yemen. It all comes as the Strait of Hormuz on southern Iran's coast remains effectively closed and as gas prices continue to rise in the U.S. When asked about Irish reunification today, President Trump saying this to reporters.
7: It's going to happen eventually.
8: Mr. President,
7: you know what? The way I look at it, it's going to happen eventually. What happened now?
6: Prompting this response from Taylor Raymond, protesting the president's visit to Ireland.
9: Him saying he wants a united Ireland, he doesn't mean migrants and women and LGBTQ+. You know, that's not what he stands for at all. So I don't think he truly wants a united Ireland. He wants his definition of a united Ireland.
6: British Prime Minister Andy Burnham said a referendum on Northern Ireland is off the table. This is ABC News.
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0: Tonight, cloudy with showers and thunderstorms, the low 61. Your Sunday will be partly sunny with a slight chance of afternoon showers and a high of 84. Sunday night, mostly cloudy with a slight chance of showers, low 58. You begin your new week Monday, mostly sunny, high 73.
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0: 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On Jim 99 and 100 on your Saturday afternoon with Callahan, L. Flynn. The L stands for Levi. On the way, we have Michael Jackson, Pat Benatar, and Anna Nancy Wilson and Hart on Jim 99 and 100.
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Jim 99 and 100, the Church of Our Lady of the Abingtons Annual Festival will be held next weekend on the church grounds at 207 Seminary Road in Dalton. The festival hours are 5 to 10 Saturday, featuring pork barbecue and music by Mega Band Duo. 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
1: Nicholson Bridge Day is the biggest day in Nicholson all year. 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
9: ABC News, I'm Mike Dubusky. More tensions around oil traffic through the Middle East, with Saudi Arabia shutting down a key oil pipeline and with the Iran-backed Houthis closing in on a critical waterway in Yemen. It all comes as the Strait of Hormuz on southern Iran's coast remains effectively closed and as gas prices continue to rise in the U.S. When asked about Irish reunification today, President Trump saying this to reporters.
10: It's going to happen eventually.
9: Prompting this response from Taylor Raymond, protesting the president's visit to Ireland.
11: Him saying he wants a united Ireland, he doesn't mean migrants and women and LGBTQ+, you know, that's not what he stands for at all. So I don't think he truly wants a united Ireland. He wants his definition of a united Ireland.
9: British Prime Minister Andy Burnham said a referendum on Northern Ireland is off the table. This is ABC News.
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0: Tonight, cloudy with showers and thunderstorms, the low 61. Your Sunday will be partly sunny with a slight chance of afternoon showers and a high of 84. Sunday night, mostly cloudy with a slight chance of showers, low 58. You begin your new week Monday, mostly sunny, high 73.

0: There's Wang Chung. Everybody have fun tonight. Everybody Wang Chung tonight on your Saturday evening on Jim 99 to 100. Two classic Americans from Top 40. Top 40 from Casey Kasem tomorrow. The one from the 70s from 6 to 9 tomorrow night will be from the week of September 9th, 1972. We'll tell you more about that in a moment. The one from the 80s from September 13th, 1986 from 11 to 3 tomorrow. Some of the tunes you might hear. The Captain of Her Heart from Double. Yankee Rose from David Lee Roth. Glory of Love from Peter Cetera from the movie The Karate Kid. And Heaven in Your Eyes from Loverboy. Both those shows tomorrow on Gem 99 and 100.
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5: We've unlocked the vaults, and we're replaying Casey Kasem's American Top 40, the 70s. This week is from September 9th, 1978. That's when Olivia Newton-John was hopelessly devoted to you. Exile wanted to kiss you all over. The Kinks had a rock and roll fantasy. And the Moody Blues were stepping in a slide zone. You'll hear those songs and all the top 40 hits from September 9th, 1978, right here on American Top 40, the 70s.
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0: John Cougar Mellencamp there with Hurt So Good on Jam 99 and 100. 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
4: 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You are not alone. You can talk to someone who cares by calling our crisis helpline. 570-829-1341.
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5: Northeast VA weather.
0: Overnight cloudy with showers and thunderstorms, the low 61. Your Sunday will be partly sunny with a slight chance of afternoon showers and a high of 84. Sunday night, mostly cloudy, slight chance of showers, low 58. You begin your new week Monday, mostly sunny with a high of 73.

0: There's Terrence Trent D'Arby with Wishing Well on Jim 99 and 100. Foreigner Matthew Wilder and U2 coming up. Happy birthday, Amy Yazbek, 64 years old today. She was Casey on Wings. She was also in The Mask. And she was married to John Ritter, and they had a daughter named Stella together. Happy birthday, Jim 99 and 100.
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